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0: Yes, a bit of a German of Genaman, a Kamusabana, Genamotana, Kamusatano, where you would do to Abu Jobigua, but made traffic for make a to Mukura Italian voice. 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
5: 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In Praia, Jean's alarm has found him awake because the game went into extra time at 2 o'clock in the morning. 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
5: 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In Praia, Jean's alarm has found him awake because the game went into extra time at 2 o'clock in the morning. 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
1: 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Therefore, we have a population of about 48 million population now. And this population that has gone to 48 ideally means by 2050 Uganda will have 100 million Ugandans. But the question we are asking, do we have enough food to sustain this population that is growing at 1 million per year? The answer is no.
6: Oneranga mbaka wa Parliament owa Clark mu lukiiko lw'eggwanga olukulu agambye nti ayina enteekateekezo okutwala ekiteeso mu Parliament okusobola okulabanga asaka emmere esobola okuweebwa bannayuganda okwetooloola ensi eno. 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
9: 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Like recently we passed a loan for irrigation, solar irrigation, and I hope this particular loan will go a long way to ensure that at least when we suffer dry weather conditions, there is at least some productivity in as far as our food crop are concerned.
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7: 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In Durban, Sia has officially lost his title as Brine Master. 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In Praia, João's alarm has found him awake because the game went into extra time at 2 o'clock in the morning. So indeed, sleep can wait. 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
1: 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In Praia, Joao's alarm has found him awake because the game went into extra time at 2 o'clock in the morning. So indeed, sleep can wait. 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

0: 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And we radio would do. 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
5: Public information that the president appointed 155 Marine Battalion, and they are in charge of creating a sustainable way of managing our. These are majorly military officers. The main purpose of my visit here is to bond with them, and they should also that I'm part of them, but we should also try to solve some of the issues that have been coming from the public: corruption, extortion, then lack of the human face, brutality. I don't want to see myself on the floor of Parliament responding to cases of death. I don't want to respond to cases of rape.
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1: tusindo goma tubwa tukidensiyo na Eno ye Radio Budu, Radio Yom Tua Uli Jow. The FIFA World Cup 2026 is ongoing and now Special is still giving you a chance to win amazing prizes. Wikafulu! 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Alcohol isn't for sale to persons under 18. Please drink responsibly. This promotional competition has been approved by the National Lotteries and Gaming Regulatory Board.
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1: 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I'm handicapped Wanguzi.
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18: in Accra customers can wait so can the fufu and soup because a penalty is about to be taken in Durban he has officially lost his title as Brian Master the wars is burning because he's checking Who got a red card? 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In Praia, Joao's alarm has found him awake because the game went into extra time at 2 o'clock in the morning. So indeed, sleep can wait. 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
15: I am working on a motion that will be presented next week to make sure the government should come in. Especially my prayers are for: number one, food distribution to make sure people can survive as an emergency. Number two, seed distribution to make sure if the rain comes, people can plant. But also, government should look at medium-term and long-term plans in terms of solar irrigation and in terms of mechanization centers where farmers can get this equipment for planting at a cheaper rate.
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16: 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In Durban, Sia has officially lost his title as Brian Master. The divorce is burning because he's checking who got a red card. Bragging rights, they can wait. In Praia, Joao's alarm has found him awake because the game went into extra time at 2 o'clock in the morning. So indeed, sleep can wait. 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In Durban, Sia has officially lost his title as Brian Master. The divorce is burning because he's checking who got a red card. Bragging rights, they can wait. In Praia, Joao's alarm has found him awake because the game went into extra time at 2 o'clock in the morning. 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

0: on Sanyuka Prime and Makula Chika on Star Time. 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
1: 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Bragging rights, they can wait. In Praia, Jean's alarm has found him awake because the game went into extra time at 2 o'clock in the morning. So indeed, sleep can wait. 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

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Then game ya Ganyaba de, over ya Vikingi, ne Sapsburg 08. 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Zero seven zero nine. 67. 35. 94 Trust Audis. 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

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again be 3-2 according to the expected interest of the game Argentina and France on a final again. So that is my prediction. On a yes, senior Ashlaf. Van Rush 11, France and England. Matov Edward, France and England will march to the final. Nagamanchi, Don Ivan UK, England 2, Argentina 1. Argentina in 2 World Cup finals, Junior Liverpool. DJ Desami Pro England 2 Argentina 1 then Spain 2 Bufaransa 3 James M how are you Nagamati Ronnie Paints Masaka Bufaransa 2 Spain 0 ate England 0 ne Argentina 0 Nagamati Jonathan M England 2 win against Argentina then Kenny Argentina to the final Frank Oscar guasoso commenting olimu kuasoso commentinga okay Uncle Sula 256 the Arsenal man England 2 Argentina 1 Max Ori Macmillan team Spain but Messi fan so I wish him to reach at final Dr. L and S10 England versus Spain final this is my opinion okay fortunate wolf the vaccine okay wadoga Ronnie tubako big up to Kabito James Spain and England final Akankunda Frederick, how are you boss? Then Jonathan M runs to win against Spain.
Dongu Batista, then Mkulu Mihain, Joseph 42, Ambagio Godi Flagambi of France and Argentina on the final. Kazola Yugi, France win. 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Okay, thank you. 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Naziwa Sala. Mbappe has never removed the Yamalo in the knockout stage. Mbappe wants to revenge this round. 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

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I don't look at Argentina and I think they are better than us. Player per player, we are better than Argentina. Johnny Terry. 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Ian Wright Ian Wright I think we will beat Argentina the way they pray and they and how narrow they are I think we are going to block them and break them abadde akabifunumye ebigambo ebyo nayambibwako omukulu Galinevo nina gumisa Nagamba with the center backs they have. I can't see us not scoring at least goals. We are faster, quicker. We have got a better squad. 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That was Messi's first time playing against England. Well, we are going to put him to sleep. We are going to put him to sleep. Yeah, 100%. I'm saying it right now. We are going to reach the World Cup final. We have too much pace for Argentina's strength. And we are going to beat them. I can feel it in my bones. Actually, that Magumba. 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